0: The loot. After a nearly 24-hour manhunt, authorities say that he drove a van into the crowd, killing one and injuring 29 in a suspected extremist attack. And Genevieve becomes the season's first major Category 4 hurricane with winds 140 miles an hour out in the Pacific. 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
1: Lows level off around 58 with fog and spots tonight under partly cloudy skies with a slight chance for isolated storms. Slight chance for isolated thunderstorms and foggy early tomorrow. Daytime highs approaching 82, mainly cloudy. From the Weatherology Weather Lab, I'm meteorologist Jennifer Wojcicki for 97.5 The Hound. Currently 72.

Welcome in to Rick Jackson's Country Classics. A surprising number of country music's greatest stars are either family acts or they're related to one another. Johnny and June, for instance, are only one of dozens of married couples in country music, and the same goes for brothers, sisters, sons, and daughters, and even cousins like the guys from Alabama. So climb on up that country music family tree with us today on our feature of Family Traditions.

That song won a Grammy for Country Song of the Year in 1975 and was the first top five record for Larry Gatlin, backed up by his brothers, Steve and Rudy. And we got music in there from Alabama, too. All of them from Fort Payne. Three cousins, Randy Owen, Teddy Gentry, and the late Jeff Cook, and their tune called Song of the South. Family Traditions is our feature, and here comes Kimberly Perry with her brothers, Neil and Reed. And they had some big hits in the new millennium as the band Perry, including this number one from 2012 called Better Dig 2 on our feature of Family Traditions.

0: Jim Ed Brown and his sisters, Maxine and Bonnie, the Browns, on our feature of family traditions. And up next, the married couples of country music, a crazy long list that stretches from here all the way over to there. And we'll get them up to our radio altar next on our feature of family traditions.
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9: Chance for isolated thunderstorms with fog and spots tonight, otherwise partly cloudy skies. Lows dip down to about 58. Slight chance for isolated thunderstorms with fog and spots early tomorrow. High temperatures reach up to 82. More clouds than sun. From the Weatherology Weather Lab, I'm meteorologist Jennifer Wojcicki for 97.5 The Hound. Right now, it's 67 degrees.

Can you come up with some of the names of married couples in country music? And I bet you can. But it may surprise you at just how long that list is. Here is the short list. Let's start with Keith Whitley and Lori Morgan. And then Sammy Kershaw and Lori Morgan. Garth Brooks and Tricia Yearwood. Clint Black and Lisa Hartman. Ricky Skaggs and Sharon White. Winona Cactus Mosier from Highway 101. Carl Smith and June Carter. That's right, June Carter was married to Carl before Johnny. Marty Stewart and Connie Smith. Joey and Rory Feek. Blake Shelton and Miranda Lambert. Blake Shelton and Gwen Stefani. Vince Gill and Amy Grant. Karen Fairchild and Jim Westbrook of Little Big Town. Carl Butler and Pearl. I mean, that is the short list. And here's four more with the married couples of country music on our feature of Family Traditions.

0: That's Waylon and Jesse, their biggest hit together. And it was released twice. First in 1970, when it only reached number 25. Not much of a hit for them. But that was before the outlaw era. Once Waylon told Nashville where to stick it and left for Austin with Willie in 1974, their fans went with them and their popularity exploded. So they put the same exact recording, the very same one, on an album called Wanted the Outlaws. And it went all the way up to number two in 1976. Just before that, we got Tim and Faith, It's Your Love, and of course, George and Tammy with their number one song called We're Gonna Hold On, and Johnny and June with Jackson. That said about married couples on our feature of Family Traditions.
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0: I think this is pretty cool. Most know that Loretta Lynn and Crystal Gayle are sisters, but it may surprise some to discover that Patty Loveless is their cousin. Yes, sir, buddy, and here they come on our feature of Family Traditions.

You're bringing a few old army buddies home. You're calling from a bar. Get away from there. No, not you, honey. I was talking to the baby. Wait a minute, honey. The doorbell. Honey, could you stop at the market and...

0: Loveless, the cousin of sisters, Crystal Gayle and Loretta Lynn. And two of those three are already in the Hall of Fame, Loretta and Patty. But I gotta believe that Crystal will be inducted too. She actually had more number one songs than either of them. Patty had 5, Loretta had 16, and Crystal had 18 number one records. Coming up next, we got Rascal Flatts on the way on our feature of Family Traditions.
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3: 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Charlie the Jester will be there with balloon animals. 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For more information on all events, check out the Sheffield Volunteer Fire Department on Facebook.
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Now, members of Rascal Flatts are lead singer Gary LaVox, bass player Jay DeMarcus, and Joe Don Rooney on lead guitar. And Gary and Jay are cousins. And the three of them won the CMA Group of the Year Award a record 7 times. And here they come. 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

That's the royal family. Well, part of it anyway. Roseanne Cash and Daddy Johnny. Johnny, who was married to June Carter, who is the daughter of Mother Maybelle Carter. The Carter family, the first group inducted into the Country Music Hall of Fame. June was also married to Carl Smith, another Hall of Famer. And their daughter, Carlene Carter, was a hit artist in the 1990s. And to put a bow on all of that, Rodney Crowell was married to Roseanne Cash back in the 1980s. And that's why we decided to do our feature of family traditions. And here's another. The Kendalls, Daddy Royce and daughter Jeannie on Rick Jackson's Country Classic.

0: Ray Twitty's daughter wanted to give Music Row a shot, so Dan gave her the best kind of help by recording a song with her, and it turned out to be a sizable hit. Top five record in 1975, but alas, she never had another, and that was their song, Conway, with his daughter, Joni Lee Twitty. And Don't Cry, Joni. Got her name in the title and everything. Coming up next, we got the Bellamy Brothers, Montgomery Gentry, and the Frizzell Brothers, too, on our feature of Family Traditions.
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9: Lows level up around 58 and foggy tonight under partly cloudy skies. Slight chance for isolated thunderstorms with fog and spots early tomorrow. Daytime highs approaching 82. Cloudy skies with a few peaks of sun. From the Weatherology Weather Lab, I'm meteorologist Jennifer Wojcicki for 97.5 The Hound. Right now, it's 64 degrees.

there's a whole bunch of folks who started in pop music and then moved to country music successfully, like Darius Rucker, who was with a group called Hootie and the Blowfish, and Don Williams. Might surprise you to find that he was in a pop group called the Pozo Seco Singers. Same thing with Kenny Rogers when he was with the First Edition, and there are a lot of others, including these guys who started on the pop charts with this song, but then crossed over to a 50-year career in country music that all started right here. It's the Bellamy Brothers and more of a feature of Family Traditions.

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And she said, "You're not gonna do this anymore." She said, "I'm gonna hire a wino to decorate our home, so you'll feel more at ease here

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And I'll keep on tap for all your friends, their favorite kind of beer. 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

0: You were born 13 years apart, so a lot of folks believe they were father and son. But Lefty and David Frizzell are brothers. And of course, Lefty is a Hall of Famer who gets a lot of credit for influencing an array of singers, including Merle Haggard. And Lefty died before David ever had a hit. Lefty was just 47 when he passed in 1975. And David wouldn't hit the top 30 until 1981, when he and Shelley West teamed up for a series of big songs together that brought them 2 CMA Duo of the Year trophies. Got John Michael Montgomery just before that was Sold, and his brother, Eddie Montgomery, who teamed up with Troy Gentry to create Montgomery Gentry. And their song called Hell Yeah, and that's enough about the boys. Let's bring in the sisters next on our feature of Family Traditions.
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0: All Mighty Then Mighty Fine, here comes the sisters. In this case, Janice and Christine Oliver, who formed a duo named after the pioneering country rock album by the Byrds called Sweetheart of the Rodeo, which incidentally was also a play on words from a 1940s radio show called Sweethearts of the Radio. And both apply to the sisters here, Janice and Christine Oliver, Sweethearts of the Rodeo, and more of our feature of Family Traditions.

0: sisters, four of them. Kathy, Kim, June, and Christy, the Forrester sisters from Lookout Mountain, Georgia. And you'll never meet a nicer bunch. They were so nice. One time I was with them, I asked them if they ever argued. And they all about laughed themselves to the floor. Kim told me that if it wasn't for Kathy, they might be 6 feet under themselves from some of the scrapes that they've been in. But then added, don't mess with any of us or you'll get 8 sets of Lookout Mountain claws on you. I believe that too. Got the Dixie Chicks in there with sisters Marty and Emily Irwin backing up Natalie Maids on our feature of Family Traditions.
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It's all in the family today. Family X in country music, and the Statler Brothers are next. And that may raise your eyebrows a bit, because you probably know that not one of these guys is actually named Statler. True. You likely know the famous story of the guys trying to come up with a name when one of them looked at a tissue box that had the name of the hotel where they were staying on it and said, "How about the Statler Brothers?" And they all kind of nodded and said, "Yeah." But two of the guys in the group really are siblings, Don and Harold Reed, who, along with Phil Balsley and Lou DeWitt, formed the group. And here they come with their first hit from 1965. It's the Statler Brothers on our feature of Family Traditions.

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4: Yeah.
5: Thinking back to 1989, when this song was still on top of the charts, the day we found out that Keith Whitley had died at the age of 33. Good news is we still have that song, and here it is on our feature of Family Traditions.

That's Lori Morgan, who was married to Keith Whitley from 1986 until his death in 1989, and Keith Whitley just before that, of course, and later, Lori married Sammy Kershaw. That's all a part of our feature of Family Traditions, and here we have one of the most celebrated unions in country music history, the marriage of Blake Shelton and Miranda Lambert, who were married in 2011 and, of course, divorced in 2015. And unlike the recent divorce of Keith Urban and Nicole Kidman, who remain friendly, Blake and Miranda are not and don't speak to each other anymore. Kind of sad, but they never had children together, and kids can sometimes keep things friendly in a divorce, but not so with them. It's pretty cold between those two. But here they are during happier times. It's Miranda Lambert backing up Blake Shelton on this song called Home and our feature of Family Traditions.

0: Those two have been a part of our lives for over 20 years now. Blake had his first hit with Austin back in 2001, and Miranda emerged in 2005 with her tune called Kerosene. And between them, they have 13 CMA Awards and over 100 million records sold. But they're not talking to one another. Up next, parents and kids on our feature of Family Traditions.
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9: Lows level off around 58 and foggy tonight under partly cloudy skies. Slight chance for isolated thunderstorms with fog in spots early tomorrow. Daytime highs approaching 82. Cloudy skies with a few peaks of sun. From the Weatherology Weather Lab, I'm meteorologist Jennifer Wojcicki for 97.5 The Hound. Right now, it's 63 degrees.

know that I've ever been more shocked by news out of Nashville than I was in 2022 when we found out Naomi Judd had committed suicide just one day before she and Wynonna were to be inducted into the Country Music Hall of Fame. So sad. My heart still hurts and mourns for Wynonna and her sister Ashley. And if you or someone you know is in that kind of a struggle, get some help for them at the Suicide Crisis Lifeline at 988. It's that simple. Dial 988. Could save a life. But back to happier times when the Judds were topping the charts on our feature of Family Traditions.

0: Until that girl can sing, and she kills it on that tune called Maybe It Was Memphis. But we almost never got to hear her at all. When she was 16, Pam was nearly killed in a car crash and suffered all kinds of injuries, but the worst were severe facial injuries, which required 5 years and over 30 surgeries to repair. But she got through it, thrived, and made her daddy proud. And that was her father singing Coca-Cola Cowboy just before her. Mel Tillis, of course, and also Clint Black and his wife Lisa Hartman together with their number one song, and Michael Mark Murphy and his son Ryan with You're Talking to the Wrong Man. And I've got Garth Brooks coming up next on our feature of Family Traditions.
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Brooks can sell out any stadium in the world. It's kind of child's play for him, really. Truth is, he could do it in minutes and still have thousands waiting. But this year, Garth wants to go small, so no stadium shows. He's going back to the indoor arenas. He calls it the Blame It All on My Roots Arena Tour. And you know what? Ticket price is getting to be out of reach for most of us. Every ticket for a Garth Brooks show on this tour, regardless of where it is $156. Now, if he wanted to, Garth Brooks could sell out a stadium at $1,000 a ticket. No problem. So why isn't he doing that? It's because of you. It's because of the fans. More proof that he is the most fan-friendly artist in all of music, not just country music, and I admire him for it. And here he comes on our feature of Family Traditions.

0: They've now been married 21 years. It's Trissy Yearwood with Walkaway Joe and Garth with his first big record. Much too young to feel this damn old. And I got some Hank, or maybe I should say Hanks, for you next on our feature of Family Traditions.
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Boy, the stories that swirl around these two are absolutely legendary. Hank Williams Sr., gone at 29, but still leaving us scores of truly classic songs after only 4 years of recording. Imagine that, 4 years of recording and writing. In all those songs, and his son standing in the shadow of his famous father for so long, but emerging from a near-death fall in the mountains to climb back up and become a superstar in his own right. Both Hall of Famers, and both for you right now on our feature of Family Traditions.

Hank and Hank. And no better way to wrap up our show than a song with the featured title of our program called Family Traditions. And a good time for me to express my gratitude to you for being a part of our family and the folks who support and love country music. It truly is a family affair, and I love you for it. Coming up next week, ticket prices for concerts have skyrocketed. So I'm thinking a free show would be really nice. We have the best lineup on the planet for you. How about George Strait, Reba McEntire, Brooks and Dunn, Toby Keith, Alabama, and another 30 of your all-time favorites. Come anyway next weekend with live recorded performances on our Fantasy Country Concert. We'll save you a seat right here on Rick Jackson's Country Classics, brought to you by Key United Stations Radio Networks and our boss, Stephen Jones. Thanks to Gina Witt, our syndication director, Vanessa Kajikon, for all of her help behind the scenes, and thanks to all of our radio stations across this great country. We sure do appreciate having a spot in your lineup, and we'll see you again next week. Thanks for listening today to Rick Jackson's Country Classics. I am Rick Jackson. Happy trails.

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1: News. I'm Sue Gussman. Multiple people shot at the Bite of Seattle in Seattle Center near the iconic Space Needle. No word on their conditions or if any suspects are in custody. U.S. airstrikes against Iran are on hold. U.S. UN Ambassador Mike Walls telling Fox.
2: We've had both Iman and Iran and a number of our other negotiators engaged at every level, from the most senior levels all the way down to the technical level over the past few weeks, and particularly in the past few days.
1: Oil prices falling 4% in response, shooting at the suspect in the deadly Berlin Pride attack. Now he is dead.
3: He's been identified by police as 21-year-old Abdul B, a German citizen born in the country, but has family ties to Lebanon. He's known by police after committing other crimes in the past.
1: Fox's Rebecca Castor. 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
4: Lows level off around 58, fog and spots overnight under mainly cloudy skies. Slight chance of thunderstorms Monday. Daytime highs approaching 80, cloudy skies with a few peaks of sun with fog early. From the Weatherology Weather Lab, I'm meteorologist Jennifer Wojcicki for 97.5 The Hound. Currently, it's 62 degrees.

0: Clark. Called him Amos Moses. Sit down on him, Amos. Make it count, son. About 45 minutes on the east of Tippin, Louisiana.
1: Dr. Tejera and his staff at Allegheny Vein and Vascular are committed to helping you maintain your quality of life by treating the source, not just the symptoms.
2: I had swelling or edema in my lower legs. I had continuing ulceration in my inner ankle, which led to the pain and difficulty, you know, daily tasks, walking, being able to exercise like I should be able to.
1: After just one visit, Dr. Tejera suspected she had May-Thurner syndrome, a compressed vein that doesn't allow blood to flow out of the leg. After a diagnostic ultrasound, he performed a simple 20-minute procedure that fixed the problem.
2: Within weeks after the stenting, I had complete healing of my ulcers and much better quality of life. I was able to get through the day without relying on over-the-counter pain medications, taking breaks. I don't remember the last time I felt so good.
1: Specializing in vascular disease for over 17 years, Dr. Bob Tejera provides his patients with exceptional care that's close to home. Call Allegheny Vein and Vascular in Bradford, 814-362-8490.

0: WDDH St. Mary's. The legends of country play here. 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
1: News. I'm Sue Guzman. Multiple people shot at the Bight of Seattle in Seattle Center near the iconic Space Needle. No word on their conditions or if any suspects are in custody. U.S. airstrikes against Iran are on hold. U.S. UN Ambassador Mike Walls telling Fox.
2: We've had both Iman and Iran and a number of our other negotiators engaged at every level, from the most senior levels all the way down to the technical level over the past few weeks, and particularly in the past few days.
1: Oil prices falling 4% in response, shooting at the suspect in the deadly Berlin Pride attack. Now he is dead.
3: He's been identified by police as 21-year-old Abdul B, a German citizen born in the country, but has family ties to Lebanon. He's known by police after committing other crimes in the past.
1: Fox's Rebecca Castor. 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
4: Lows level off around 58, fog in spots overnight under mainly cloudy skies. Slight chance of thunderstorms Monday. Daytime highs approaching 80, cloudy skies with a few peaks of sun with fog early. From the Weatherology Weather Lab, I'm meteorologist Jennifer Wojcicki for 97.5 The Hound. Currently, it's 62 degrees.

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1: Breaker 19, this here's a rubber duck. You got a copy on me, Big Ben? Come on. Yeah, 10-4, Big Ben, for sure, for sure. By golly, it's clean, clear to Flagtown. Come on. Yeah, it's a big 10-4 there, Big Ben. Yeah, we definitely got the front door, good buddy. Mercy sakes alive, looks like we got us a convoy.
2: It was the dark of the moon on the 6th of June in a Kenworth pulling logs. Cab over Pete with a reefer on and a Jimmy hauling hogs. We is heading for Bear on I-10 about a mile out of Shaky Town. I says, Pigpen, this here's a rubber duck and I'm about to put the hammer down.

0: Now, you want to back off them hogs? 10-4, about 5 miles or so. 10, roger. Them hogs is getting intense up here.
1: By the time we got into Tulsa Town, we had 85 trucks in all. But they's a roadblock up on the Cloverleaf, and them bears is wall to wall. Yeah, them Smokies as thick as bugs on a bumper. They even had a bear in the air. I says, calling all trucks, this here is the duck. We about to go a-hunting.

0: Big Ben, what's your 20?
1: Omaha.
0: Billy, I don't know what to do with them hogs out there for sure. Well, mercy sakes, good buddy. 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
3: 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Fox News, I'm Sue Guzman. A deadly shooting at a Seattle food festival. Two people confirmed dead, five wounded, including a two-year-old child. The gunfire breaking out at the event near the iconic Space Needle Sunday night, and at least one person is in custody, according to the mayor. After almost 2 weeks of U.S. strikes against Iran, the attacks have ended for now. Israeli Prime Minister Netanyahu telling Fox what he believes needs to happen to end the conflict altogether.
4: When this regime is either toppled or it's sufficiently weakened that it knows it has to end its nuclear program and has to change its course. That's really what President Trump is trying to achieve, and I back his fully.
3: Berlin police shooting and killing the suspected Islamic terrorist they say was behind the vehicle attack at a Pride event this weekend.
5: German officials say all the evidence points to this being an Islamist terrorist attack because the suspect is a known radicalized member in Islamic circles.
3: Fox's Rebecca Castor. 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
6: Lows level off around 58, fog in spots overnight under mainly cloudy skies. Slight chance of thunderstorms Monday. Daytime highs approaching 80. Cloudy skies with a few peaks of sun with fog early. From the Weatherology Weather Lab, I'm meteorologist Jennifer Wojcicki for 97.5 The Hound. Currently, it's 62 degrees.

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1: News. I'm Ted Linder. A shooting at a Seattle food festival near the iconic Space Needle on Sunday night has left at least three people dead and four injured. Gunfire breaking out around 6 p.m. at the tail end of the festival, sending people fleeing for their lives. The injured includes a two-year-old boy. At least one suspect is in custody this morning, according to the mayor, and one suspect is reportedly still on the loose. Berlin police have shot and killed the man they say was behind a deadly vehicle attack at a Pride event this weekend.
2: German officials say all the evidence points to this being an Islamist terrorist attack because the suspect is a known radicalized member in Islamic circles.
1: That's Fox's Rebecca Castor. One person died, 29 others were hurt. And Tropical Storm Genevieve has strengthened to a Category 4 storm in the Pacific Ocean southwest of Mexico. Genevieve expected to stay well out to sea. Hurricane Fausto headed towards Hawaii, but may weaken to a tropical storm. 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
3: Lows of love around 58 with fog and spots early overnight under mainly cloudy skies. Cloudy skies with a few peaks of sun Monday. Slight chance of thunderstorms. Daytime highs approaching 80. From the Weatherology Weather Lab, I'm meteorologist Jennifer Wojcicki for 97.5 The Hound. Currently 62.

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1: 97.5 Fox News, I'm Ted Linder. A shooting at a Seattle food festival near the iconic Space Needle on Sunday night has left at least three people dead and four injured. Gunfire breaking out around 6 p.m. at the tail end of the festival, sending people fleeing for their lives. The injured includes a two-year-old boy. At least one suspect is in custody this morning, according to the mayor, and one suspect is reportedly still on the loose. Berlin police have shot and killed the man they say was behind a deadly vehicle attack at a Pride event this weekend.
2: German officials say all the evidence points to this being an Islamist terrorist attack because the suspect is a known radicalized member in Islamic circles.
1: That's Fox's Rebecca Castor. One person died, 29 others were hurt. And Tropical Storm Genevieve has strengthened to a Category 4 storm in the Pacific Ocean southwest of Mexico. Genevieve expected to stay well out to sea. Hurricane Fausto headed towards Hawaii, but may weaken to a tropical storm. 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
3: Lows level off around 58 with fog and spots early overnight under mainly cloudy skies. Cloudy skies with a few peaks of sun Monday. Slight chance of thunderstorms. Daytime highs approaching 80. From the Weatherology Weather Lab, I'm meteorologist Jennifer Wojcicki for 97.5 The Hound. Currently 62.

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2: In a landmark July 2026 decision, the Pennsylvania Supreme Court unanimously ruled that warrantless searches of posted or fenced private land violate the state constitution. Comments from State Representative Martin Kowser.
3: And the ruling overturned the longstanding open fields doctrine, which was a U.S. Supreme Court precedent from 1924.
2: Governor Shapiro has signed in a new law that intends to eliminate blighted properties and revitalize communities, also to hold non-resident landlords accountable. The bill will go into effect early next year. The application deadline for those who would like to participate in the Elk County Fair Queen, Princess, and Junior Princess competition is coming up soon. Gina Bush is the contact person from the Elk County Fair.
4: Number is 814-335-6812. We need all of our applicants in by August 5th.
2: The Elk County Sheriff's Office reported that they've collected 293 pounds of unused medication in the second quarter of this year. Since that program was initiated nearly 9 years ago, over 9,500 pounds of unused medications have been collected and transferred for destruction. Collection boxes for unused medications are located at all law enforcement stations in Elk County. This year's Ridgeway Firemen's Carnival is set for August 3rd through the 8th. That's at the Firemen's Grounds at Ridgeway. There'll be fireworks on August 7th at 10 p.m., and the annual Ridgeway Firemen's Parade will be held on August 8th. That starts at 4 p.m. The second annual St. Mary's Area High School golf outing is set to take place on Saturday, August 15th. That will take place at the Bavarian Hills Golf Course. Registration is at 7. Golfing will begin at 8 a.m. That's the latest from the Laurel Media Newsroom.
5: Fox News, I'm Ted Linder. A shooting between two individuals has left multiple victims injured and three dead at the Bite of Seattle Food Festival Sunday night. Seattle Assistant Chief of Special Ops Tyrone Davis holding a press briefing to share an update.
6: Right now we believe that we have no outstanding threat to the community. We do have one suspect that is being interviewed. We've recovered two guns. It's one thing to note, one of the four victims that was taken to the hospital was a toddler.
5: Mayor Katie Wilson shared the first responsibilities of supporting the grieving families and caring for the injured. A powerful heat dome anchored over the central U.S. placing nearly 100 million Americans under heat alerts. Temperatures surging past 100 degrees from Texas to the Dakotas. Affected areas spanning from the Mississippi River west into the plains, Rockies, and Midwest, with extreme heat risks stretching into parts of the Great Lakes. 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
7: Here's your Hound Country forecast powered by weatherology.com. Partly cloudy skies and foggy early today with a slight chance for storms. High temperatures reach up to 80. From the Weatherology Weather Lab, I'm meteorologist Jennifer Wojcicki for 97.5 The Hound. Right now, 61.
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0: 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And I'm like, dude, you got to put the whole thing out. That's all he's put out. So we'll reach out to him, get him on, so we can get the song completed and play it. I think it's awesome.
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8: Country. slight chance of thunderstorms with fog and spots early today. Otherwise, partly cloudy skies. Daytime highs approaching 80. Mainly cloudy skies expected. Tonight, chance of thunderstorms 61. From the Weatherology Weather Lab, I'm meteorologist Jennifer Wojcicki for 97.5 The Hound. Right now, it's 62 degrees.
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4: Chance of thunderstorms with fog and spots early today. Otherwise, partly cloudy skies. Daytime highs approaching 80. Mainly cloudy skies expected. Tonight, chance of thunderstorms 61. From the Weatherology Weather Lab, I'm meteorologist Jennifer Wojcicki for 97.5 The Hound. Right now, it's 62 degrees.
5: 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You can call. You can also text that number as well, whatever is easiest for you. Glad you're doing it. And good morning from The Hound.

is ice cold. Cadillac, horns on the hood. My buddy Frankie had his dad hook him up good. Girls smile when we roll by. They hop in the back and we cruise to the riverside.

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3: In a landmark July 2026 decision, the Pennsylvania Supreme Court unanimously ruled that warrantless searches of posted or fenced private land violate the state constitution. Comments from State Representative Martin Kowser.
4: And the ruling overturned the longstanding open fields doctrine, which was a U.S. Supreme Court precedent from 1924.
3: Governor Shapiro has signed in a new law that intends to eliminate blighted properties and revitalize communities, also to hold non-resident landlords accountable. The bill will go into effect early next year. The application deadline for those who would like to participate in the Elk County Fair Queen, Princess, and Junior Princess competition is coming up soon. Gina Bush is the contact person from the Elk County Fair.
5: It's 814-335-6812. We need all of our applicants in by August 5th.
3: The Elk County Sheriff's Office reported that they've collected 293 pounds of unused medication in the second quarter of this year. Since that program was initiated nearly 9 years ago, over 9,500 pounds of unused medications have been collected and transferred for destruction. Collection boxes for unused medications are located at all law enforcement stations in Elk County. This year's Ridgeway Firemen's Carnival is set for August 3rd through the 8th. That's at the Firemen's Grounds at Ridgeway. There'll be fireworks on August 7th at 10 p.m. And the annual Ridgeway Firemen's Parade will be held on August 8th. That starts at 4 p.m. The second annual St. Mary's Area High School golf outing is set to take place on Saturday, August 15th. That will take place at the Bavarian Hills Golf Course. Registration is at 7. Golfing will begin at 8 a.m. That's the latest from the Laurel Media Newsroom.
6: Fox News, I'm Sue Guzman. Three people are dead, four wounded in a shooting at a Seattle food festival. Assistant Chief of Special Operations Tyrone Davis.
7: Officers responded and addressed one of the shooters. That person gave up and was taken into custody. There was another person that we believe that was also involved that fled the scene. And officers began an active search for that person.
6: Two-year-old child among the injured. For the second night in a row, the United States has not launched attacks against Iran. Israeli Prime Minister Benjamin Netanyahu telling Fox what he believes needs to happen to end the conflict.
8: When this regime is either toppled or it's sufficiently weakened that it knows it has to end its nuclear program and has to change its course. That's really what President Trump is trying to achieve, and I back his fully.
6: America's listening to Fox News.
9: 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Partly cloudy skies and foggy early today with a slight chance for storms. High temperatures reach up to 80. From the Weatherology Weather Lab, I'm meteorologist Jennifer Wojcicki for 97.5 The Hound. Right now, it's 62 degrees.
10: 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The Pittsburgh Steelers officially have quarterback Drew Aller under contract. He signs his rookie deal over the course of the weekend, and he becomes one of four quarterbacks for the Steelers, joining starter Aaron Rodgers and then other backups in Mason Rudolph and also Will Howard. Pittsburgh Pirates baseball. Yesterday, they get a win against the Cubs, winning by an 8-7 score. Ryan Ahern hits a grand slam on his 33rd birthday. They also get home runs from Esmerlin Valdez and Sean Ross. Pirates begin a series against the Diamondbacks tonight that has wild card implications. The Pirates have Mitch Keller on the mound, the right-hander 6-7 with a 4.90 ERA.
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0: You know, all weekend we've been promoting that Stella Lefty was going to be on the show today.
1: Yeah.
0: I didn't realize how virally crazy people are for Stella.
1: Oh, that song is everywhere.
0: If you're wondering who we're talking about, it's this song.
2: On a train back to Boston, and
0: that you've seen on your TikTok a bazillion times. So she's going to be by a little bit later on today. I'm excited. I'm so excited because people, huh?
1: I like her voice. It's like that...
0: It's peaceful.
1: That's kind of, what do you call it?
0: It's a lot like Dina Carter had that same quality.
1: Yeah. It's kind of almost hoarse.
0: Yes.
1: And also, she doesn't, but and when I hear this, I just imagine she has freckles. Don't you?
0: And a little stalk of some kind of like plant hanging out.
1: Yeah, like some wheat in her mouth or something. Just kind of hanging out. And she's like super cute. Like a sundress. Right?
0: Yeah. I feel that.
1: And she drives like a Jeep.
0: Of course.
1: With those little ducks on it.
0: Oh, gosh. Ducks everywhere.
1: Or how about one of those, what's that car? It's like a light blue. I think it's a Ford.
0: She might be, with this song and this the whole image you're painting, she might be a Toyota FJ girl.
1: I kind of
0: feel like a yellow FJ.
1: Okay.
0: Well.
1: By the way, Bubba's very good at cars, for those who don't know. Everyone's like, what did he say? A what?
0: Oh, people know.
1: Okay.
0: Hey, we're going to go ahead and start the show off with a riddle brought to you by Progressive Insurance. What do your home and auto have in common, Big D?
1: I don't know, Bubba. What?
0: Progressive protects them both.
1: Oh, that's a good one.
0: Yeah, it was an easy riddle, and you can learn more at progressive.com.
3: 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This is a Big D and Bubba show.
0: Hey, it's Big D and Bubba. 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
3: Chance of thunderstorms with fog and spots early today, otherwise partly cloudy skies. Daytime highs approaching 80. Mainly cloudy skies expected. Tonight, chance of thunderstorms 61. From the Weatherology Weather Lab, I'm meteorologist Jennifer Wojcicki for 97.5 The Hound. Currently, it's 61 degrees.
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1: Good morning. How are you guys today?
2: Pretty great. And you?
1: Well, I'm still breathing, so I'm not complaining yet.
2: That's a good thing. Breathing is always good.
1: I wanted to call in and say thank you guys, because there's been a couple times driving home in the middle of the night, well, first thing in the morning, you guys have literally saved my tail.
2: How's that?
1: I haven't found another radio station that will actually be able to keep me awake except for you guys, and I wanted to say thank you for that.
2: Oh, thank you. That means a lot to us. We should get little medals and certificates for that.
3: They'll wake her up, guys. Good. What kind of job do you do when you're out so early?
1: Well, I do. I used to do overnight security, and I was always on my way home at 6 a.m. So it was just as the sun was starting to come up, and listening to you guys on the radio, it just kept me alert enough, you know, not to hit the deer running across the street.
3: Yeah, that's right, man. Hey, you guys remember those things that they were like little plastic things that you would put on the front of your car, and they were supposed to alert deer?
2: Oh, yeah, like a high-pitched whine or something like that, like a whistle.
3: Garbage. They didn't work at all. I have a buddy of mine.
1: They work great. It told you the deer exactly where you were when they jump out in front of you.
3: That's about right. What's your name?
1: My name is Richard.
3: All right. Hey, Richard, it's good talking to you, man. Holler at us anytime.
1: Likewise.
3: All right, buddy.
1: Yeah, you guys have a good one.
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3: Chance of thunderstorms with fog and spots early today, otherwise partly cloudy skies. Daytime highs approaching 80. Mainly cloudy skies expected. Tonight, chance of thunderstorms 61. From the Weatherology Weather Lab, I'm meteorologist Jennifer Wojcicki for 97.5 The Hound. Currently, it's 61 degrees.
4: 1-800-667-8686. 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You can also text and be a part of the show as well. We appreciate you listening. Good morning from the Hound.

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4: In a landmark July 2026 decision, the Pennsylvania Supreme Court unanimously ruled that warrantless searches of posted or fenced private land violate the state constitution. Comments from State Representative Martin Kowser.
5: And the ruling overturned the longstanding open fields doctrine, which was a U.S. Supreme Court precedent from 1924.
4: Governor Shapiro has signed in a new law that intends to eliminate blighted properties and revitalize communities, also to hold non-resident landlords accountable. The bill will go into effect early next year. The application deadline for those who would like to participate in the Elk County Fair Queen, Princess, and Junior Princess competition is coming up soon. Gina Bush is the contact person from the Elk County Fair.
6: It's 814-335-6812. We need all of our applicants in by August 5th.
4: The Elk County Sheriff's Office reported that they've collected 293 pounds of unused medication in the second quarter of this year. Since that program was initiated nearly 9 years ago, over 9,500 pounds of unused medications have been collected and transferred for destruction. Collection boxes for unused medications are located at all law enforcement stations in Elk County. This year's Ridgeway Firemen's Carnival is set for August 3rd through the 8th. That's at the Firemen's Grounds at Ridgeway. There'll be fireworks on August 7th at 10 p.m., and the annual Ridgeway Firemen's Parade will be held on August 8th. That starts at 4 p.m. The second annual St. Mary's Area High School golf outing is set to take place on Saturday, August 15th. That will take place at the Bavarian Hills Golf Course. Registration is at 7. Golfing will begin at 8 a.m. That's the latest from the Laurel Media Newsroom.
7: Fox News, I'm Sue Guzman. Three people are dead, four wounded in a shooting at a Seattle food festival. Assistant Chief of Special Operations Tyrone Davis.
8: Officers responded and addressed one of the shooters. That person gave up and was taken into custody. There was another person that we believe that was also involved that fled the scene, and officers began an active search for that person.
7: Two-year-old child among the injured. For the second night in a row, the United States has not launched attacks against Iran. Israeli Prime Minister Benjamin Netanyahu telling Fox what he believes needs to happen to end the conflict.
9: When this regime is either toppled or it's sufficiently weakened that it knows it has to end its nuclear program and has to change its course. That's really what President Trump is trying to achieve, and I back his fully.
7: America's listening to Fox News.
10: 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Partly cloudy skies and foggy early today with a slight chance for storms. High temperatures reach up to 80. From the Weatherology Weather Lab, I'm meteorologist Jennifer Wojcicki for 97.5 The Hound. 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
11: 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Pirates baseball, they beat the Cubs yesterday 8-7 as they're able to avoid being swept in the three-game series. Ryan Ahern, a grand slam. They also get home runs from Esmerlin Valdez and Sean Ross. Braxton Ashcraft, six strong innings, allowing four runs on seven hits, two walks, striking out five. He picks up the win to go to 10-4. Pirates begin a series against the Diamondbacks tonight. Notable series has wild card implications for sure. Mitch Keller goes for the Buccos. Merrill Kelly will go for the Diamondbacks. The Pirates also pull off a trade as they have sent right-hander Jose Urquidy to the Chicago White Sox in exchange for minor league pitcher Felix Doroteo. Bundle auto and home, renters, or condo insurance and save with Progressive. 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
1: So here's a little hack. Bubba, you know how you like Magic Shell for ice cream?
0: Love Magic Shell. You said like. Love.
1: You love it. So if you go to a place that had like a, I don't know, McDonald's, don't they do dip cones?
0: Mm-hmm.
1: I think they do, yeah. So you can get a regular cone, soft serve, and ask for the shell stuff, the chocolate or whatever you're going to, and you put it in a cup and you dip it.
0: You can get it on the side?
1: You can get it on the side. So it's like ranch. Like for your fries or something.
0: And you're dipping your ice cream
1: into? You just dip the tip in there, and it'll get hard on there, and then you can just go back and forth and do that.
0: I don't know where you got this tip from, but first of all, it melts fast. Soft serve melts really fast, and I see this getting really messy within minutes.
2: Is it the cold that activates the magic shell?
1: Yeah.
2: Oh, okay, so it could stay in liquid form until you...
1: Yes.
0: Yes. Hmm. So Magic Shell is actually, the thing that makes it turn hard is coconut oil.
2: Oh, that makes sense. Okay.
0: And so that's the agent that turns it. Like, everybody goes, oh, it's chemicals. And that actually, the thing that does that is the coconut oil.
1: Mm-hmm. Now, there's other stuff in there, right. But I've seen
0: like the make your own Magic Shell stuff.
1: Yeah.
0: And it's like three ingredients. I'm like, this is bad.
1: Okay. And it doesn't, it's not overwhelmingly coconut tasting?
0: I've not made it myself. Okay, I've seen it online.
1: Gotcha. Anyway, well, next time, try it, and you're welcome.
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0: 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We know a lot of people listening to our show hunt. 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
11: Chance of thunderstorms with fog and spots early today. Otherwise, partly cloudy skies. Daytime highs approaching 80. Chance for storms tonight. Lows level off around 61. Mainly cloudy skies expected. From the Weatherology Weather Lab, I'm meteorologist Jennifer Wojcicki for 97.5 The Hound. Currently, it's 61 degrees.
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8: Chance of thunderstorms with fog and spots early today, otherwise partly cloudy skies. Daytime highs approaching 80. Chance for storms tonight, lows level off around 61, mainly cloudy skies expected. From the Weatherology Weather Lab, I'm meteorologist Jennifer Wojcicki for 97.5 The Hound. Right now, it's 62 degrees.
0: 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Thanks for starting your day with us here at The Hound.

0: hour of the Big D and Bubba Show is on its way. 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
3: In a landmark July 2026 decision, the Pennsylvania Supreme Court unanimously ruled that warrantless searches of posted or fenced private land violate the state constitution. Comments from State Representative Martin Kowser.
4: And the ruling overturned the longstanding open fields doctrine, which was a U.S. Supreme Court precedent from 1924.
3: Governor Shapiro has signed in a new law that intends to eliminate blighted properties and revitalize communities, also to hold non-resident landlords accountable. The bill will go into effect early next year. The application deadline for those who would like to participate in the Elk County Fair Queen, Princess, and Junior Princess competition is coming up soon. Gina Bush is the contact person from the Elk County Fair.
5: It's 814-335-6812. We need all of our applicants in by August 5th.
3: The Elk County Sheriff's Office reported that they've collected 293 pounds of unused medication in the second quarter of this year. Since that program was initiated nearly 9 years ago, over 9,500 pounds of unused medications have been collected and transferred for destruction. Collection boxes for unused medications are located at all law enforcement stations in Elk County. This year's Ridgeway Firemen's Carnival is set for August 3rd through the 8th. That's at the Firemen's Grounds at Ridgeway. There'll be fireworks on August 7th at 10 p.m., and the annual Ridgeway Firemen's Parade will be held on August 8th. That starts at 4 p.m. The second annual St. Mary's Area High School golf outing is set to take place on Saturday, August 15th. That will take place at the Bavarian Hills Golf Course. Registration is at 7. Golfing will begin at 8 a.m. That's the latest from the Laurel Media Newsroom.
6: Fox News, I'm Sue Guzman. Three people are dead, four wounded in a shooting at a Seattle food festival. Assistant Chief of Special Operations Tyrone Davis.
7: Officers responded and addressed one of the shooters. That person gave up and was taken into custody. There was another person that we believe that was also involved that fled the scene. And officers began an active search for that person.
6: Two-year-old child among the injured. For the second night in a row, the United States has not launched attacks against Iran. Israeli Prime Minister Benjamin Netanyahu telling Fox what he believes needs to happen to end the conflict.
8: When this regime is either toppled or it's sufficiently weakened that it knows it has to end its nuclear program and has to change its course. That's really what President Trump is trying to achieve, and I back his fully.
6: America's listening to Fox News.
9: 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Partly cloudy skies with fog early today with a slight chance of thunderstorms. Highs around 80. From the Weatherology Weather Lab, I'm meteorologist Jennifer Wojcicki for 97.5 The Hound. 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
10: 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Steelers football, we are just a day away from players reporting for training camp. Report date is tomorrow for the full squad. That includes the rookies, as training camp will get underway at St. Vincent College in Latrobe. And they will have quarterback Drew Aller with them, as the rookie quarterback has signed his first contract with the team. Pittsburgh Pirates baseball, they win yesterday over the Cubs 8-7, avoid being swept in a three-game series. Grand slam from Ryan O'Hearn. All-star Braxton Ashcraft wins his 10th game. Pirates tonight are set to open up a series against the Diamondbacks. Big series. Mitch Keller on the mound. The right-hander comes in 6-7 with a 4.90 ERA.
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4: Chance of thunderstorms with fog and spots early today, otherwise partly cloudy skies. Daytime highs approaching 80. Chance for storms tonight, lows level off around 61, mainly cloudy skies expected. From the Weatherology Weather Lab, I'm meteorologist Jennifer Wojcicki for 97.5 The Hound. Currently, it's 63 degrees.
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0: TikTok accounts is what we found. One is Stella Lefty, one is Stella Lefty Covers. On the covers, one is the one where she does all the things that are, I don't know, not as professional maybe.
1: Yeah, they're more loosey-goosey. It's loose.
0: Loosey-goosey.
1: It's loose.
0: All right.
2: And when are you going to Australia?
1: In October.
2: Okay. Mm-hmm. So if you happen to find yourself in October in Australia, Stella will be there.
1: Come hang. If you happen to be in Australia.
0: Sure. Absolutely.
2: As one does.
0: All right. Next time we see you, I expect you to memorize your Social Security.
1: Okay. I'll tell you what it is after this.
2: And
1: okay.
2: Don't forget the Philadelphia cream cheese.
1: I'll bring that for
2: cheesecake,
1: you.
2: Cheesecake. No-bake cheesecake.
0: Mm-hmm. Oh, was that a conversation y'all had in the green room?
2: Yeah.
0: I'm glad you came here.
1: Yes, and I was like, are you from Philadelphia? And he's like, no, I just know about food.
0: The one and only Stella Lefty.
3: Yay! Mornings are better with Big D and Bubba.
2: Hey, it's Big D and Bubba. We know a lot of people listening to our show hunt. 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
2: Chance of thunderstorms with fog and spots early today. Otherwise, partly cloudy skies. Daytime highs approaching 80. Chance for storms tonight. Lows of a low around 61. Mainly cloudy skies expected. From the Weatherology Weather Lab, I'm meteorologist Jennifer Wojcicki for 97.5 The Hound. Currently, it's 63 degrees.
3: 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You can call. You can also text that number as well, whatever is easiest for you. Glad you're doing it. And good morning from The Hound.

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3: In a landmark July 2026 decision, the Pennsylvania Supreme Court unanimously ruled that warrantless searches of posted or fenced private land violate the state constitution. Comments from State Representative Martin Kowser.
4: And the ruling overturned a longstanding open fields doctrine, which was a U.S. Supreme Court precedent from 1924.
3: Governor Shapiro has signed in a new law that intends to eliminate blighted properties and revitalize communities, also to hold non-resident landlords accountable. The bill will go into effect early next year. The application deadline for those who would like to participate in the Elk County Fair Queen, Princess, and Junior Princess competition is coming up soon. Gina Bush is the contact person from the Elk County Fair.
5: It is 814-335-6812. We need all of our applicants in by August 5th.
3: The Elk County Sheriff's Office reported that they've collected 293 pounds of unused medication in the second quarter of this year. Since that program was initiated nearly 9 years ago, over 9,500 pounds of unused medications have been collected and transferred for destruction. Collection boxes for unused medications are located at all law enforcement stations in Elk County. This year's Ridgeway Firemen's Carnival is set for August 3rd through the 8th. That's at the Firemen's Grounds at Ridgeway. There'll be fireworks on August 7th at 10 p.m., and the annual Ridgeway Firemen's Parade will be held on August 8th. That starts at 4 p.m. The second annual St. Mary's Area High School Golf Outing is set to take place on Saturday, August 15th. That will take place at the Bavarian Hills Golf Course. Registration is at 7. Golfing will begin at 8 a.m. That's the latest from the Laurel Media Newsroom.
6: Fox News, I'm CJ Papa. New development in the war with Iran.
7: According to Ukrainian President Volodymyr Zelensky, this weekend Ukrainian forces struck Iranian vessels that were carrying military cargo between Russia and Iran in the Caspian Sea. Zelensky posted to X saying, "We also achieved very strong results with long-range strikes in the Caspian Sea, including vessels used in military cargo shipments involving Iran, as well as a warship."
6: Fox's Trey Yanks in Tel Aviv. Cops in Seattle say one gunman under arrest, the other.
8: There was another person that we believe that was also involved that fled the scene, and officers began an active search for that person.
6: Seattle Assistant Chief of Special Operations Tyrone Davis, the gunfire killing at least three people during a food festival, four injured, a two-year-old boy as well, officials say is in the hospital. America's listening to Fox News.
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10: 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Partly cloudy skies with fog early today with a slight chance of thunderstorms. Highs around 80. From the Weatherology Weather Lab, I'm meteorologist Jennifer Wojcicki for 97.5 The Hound. Right now, it's 63 degrees.
11: 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The Pittsburgh Steelers officially have quarterback Drew Aller under contract. He signs his rookie deal over the course of the weekend, and he becomes one of four quarterbacks for the Steelers, joining starter Aaron Rodgers and then other backups in Mason Rudolph and also Will Howard. Pittsburgh Pirates baseball. Yesterday, they get a win against the Cubs, winning by an 8-7 score. Ryan Ahern hits a grand slam on his 33rd birthday. They also get home runs from Esmeralda Valdez and Sean Ross. Pirates begin a series against the Diamondbacks tonight that has wild card implications. The Pirates have Mitch Keller on the mound, the right-hander 6-7 with a 4.90 ERA.
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10: Chance of thunderstorms with fog and spots early today, otherwise partly cloudy skies. Daytime highs approaching 80. Chance for storms tonight, lows level off around 61, mainly cloudy skies expected. From the Weatherology Weather Lab, I'm meteorologist Jennifer Wojcicki for 97.5 The Hound. Right now, 64.
4: 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Good morning. 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

0: Bailey Zimmerman Chevy Silverado with Big D and Bubba. I'm gonna need some whiskey
1: glasses. I haven't seen the Morgan Wallen carnage of his ankle yet. I saw him twist his ankle leaving stage this weekend, but
0: it's bad.
1: I saw he fell, and then I saw another one where he was like backstage, and he was on the ground like rolling around in pain, and then got up and walked off on it, which is probably not smart.
0: But it looks bad. Like, there's a screenshot. If you go to Morgan's Instagram, you'll see the screenshot of his ankle at this crazy. It looks like an L.
1: No, I'm good.
0: It looks like his ankle is going inwards at an L.
1: No, I can't. I just can't do that.
0: Yeah, man. I don't know how I didn't break something, too.
1: It feels like it's better sometimes to break it than...
0: Yeah, because the break is only a couple weeks, and then you're back, back to normal.
1: Yeah, this is going to be a month or two.
0: This stinks, man. Also, did you see Bunny bought her a Rolls?
1: A Rolls Royce?
0: Yeah, Jelly's Bunny. Well, yeah. Jelly's ex-Bunny went out and bought a Rolls, and said sometimes her caption was, sometimes a girl needs to spoil herself, and she's there with the hugging the car and everything, and then her new boyfriend gets to drive it first. Oh, the drama. Oh, the drama. Yeah.
1: Wish I'd not heard you say it. You know how I love hearing all this talk about Jelly's divorce.
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0: Hey, it's Big D and Bubba. We know a lot of people listening to our show hunt. And if you're already thinking about hunting season coming up, you're not the only one. 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

0: Your home for the legends, classic country, 97.5 The Hound, you're no good. There's Linda Ronstadt kicking off the workday. Hello, friend. J.J. Michaels reporting for music distribution duties. Good to be with you. New week, final few days of July. And that is something in itself that, I don't know, seems kind of foreign to me. I didn't think that that was going to be possible, but sure enough, here it is. Well, to celebrate today, perhaps for lunch, you celebrate with everyone else. Today's National Chicken Finger Day. I love chicken fingers. In fact, for a while there, that was all my kids would eat. Yeah, I always joked with them, you're going to turn into a chicken. But sure enough, if you feel like celebrating today, have at it. It's time for the 63rd Annual Sheffield Firemen's Festival, happening July 29th through August 2nd in downtown Sheffield. The makeup of the festival is a little different this year, but what hasn't changed is the guarantee that you'll have a great time. Wednesday night, it's bingo at the Fire Hall. Doors open at 5, games start at 6. Then Thursday, come enjoy the Pet Lovers Parade, firemen's booths and games, live music with Billy Mack, and wood carving from 6 till 9. Friday night, it's fun for the whole family. Let the kids have fun during the kids' activities that includes a movie at 9 o'clock. Charlie the Jester will be there with balloon animals. There's live music with Timber and Ash from 6 till 9, more wood carvings, more firemen fun and games, and a cornhole tournament. Then the annual parade and fireworks are still on Saturday. And this year, the festival extends into Sunday. For more information on all events, check out the Sheffield Volunteer Fire Department on Facebook.
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2: I had swelling or edema in my lower legs. 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
2: Within weeks after the stenting, I had complete healing of my ulcers and much better quality of life. 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I don't remember the last time I felt so good.
0: Specializing in vascular disease for over 17 years, Dr. Bob Tejera provides his patients with exceptional care that's close to home. Call Allegheny Vein and Vascular in Bradford, 814-362-8490. The Crary Art Gallery in Warren presents the opening reception for two incredible exhibitions on Saturday, August 1st from 5 till 7 and Artist Talks at 6. 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The exhibits continue through September 6th and admission is always free. 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

gentle giants. There's Don Williams on Classic Country 97.5 The Hound. 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

That song's one of the best ever, I think, anyway. Of course, not much by George Strait isn't, right? 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It's JJ. You know, today is also National Scotch Day. I forgot to mention that earlier. Might be worth celebrating that at some point today if you're so inclined. Here's Mel.

0: 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Now, if you want more information on this, call them up at 814-776-2145.
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0: WDDH St. Mary's. 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
1: News. I'm Therese Crowley. Oil prices sliding $6 a barrel, with the U.S. and Iran giving diplomacy a chance to breathe with new mediation by Oman.
2: For the past three nights, the United States has halted strikes against Iran. But White House officials are making clear the military option remains on the table, but they are looking at different efforts for both diplomatic solutions and other intense economic pressure, giving this time to work. The U.S. naval blockade does remain in effect, costing the regime hundreds of millions of dollars per day.
1: Fox's Trey Yanks. The Sunday Bite of Seattle Food Festival ends with seven people shot, three dead.
3: Two people who we believe were shooting at each other.
1: One arrested, Seattle Police Tyrone Davis. The search hampered for the other with no security cams weeks after Mayor Wilson ordered them turned off, citing privacy and immigration enforcement. 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
4: Chance of thunderstorms with fog in spots early today, otherwise partly cloudy skies. Daytime highs approaching 80. Chance for storms tonight, lows level off around 61, mainly cloudy skies expected. From the Weatherology Weather Lab, I'm meteorologist Jennifer Wojcicki for 97.5 The Hound. Right now, 70.
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Well, are you into the Shark Week thing? Well, it's officially Shark Week. Now, my son, when he was growing up, when he was a young kid, he loved it. We had to watch every documentary about sharks. And oh, yes, he got into the Jaws thing, too. In fact, he still wants the Jaws Lego set of the boat and the guys and all that sort of thing. You're going to need a bigger boat. I'm going to have to go watch Jaws now. Charlie Daniels sings on the Hound.

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Well, news out that Spotify apparently wants to modify programming to be more like MTV. So they're going to stop playing music? What? Well, I've been

0: Classic Country 97.5, The Hound, Olivia Newton-John. Great tune there. As we wrap up Soups On, here's a look at what's happening in Hound Country. The Norwich Township Volunteer Fire Department in Crosby having the Blaine Puller Anvil Shoot and Chicken Barbecue Saturday, August 29th. $12 per meal. Those will be ready at noon, and that's when the Anvil Shoot starts as well. And tickets for each round are $20. For more information, 814-779-2933.
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0: WDDH St. Mary's. 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
1: News. I'm CJ Papa. Gunfire at a food festival in Seattle leaves three dead.
2: Everybody's just running. Everybody's screaming chaos after that.
1: That man describing what happened when two men, cops believe, were shooting at each other. One led shooters under arrest. The manhunt continues for the second suspect. Fox 13, Sean's Chitness outside Harborview Medical Center.
3: We're told one woman went to the operating room and is in critical condition. The other three patients here are in satisfactory condition. That includes the two-year-old boy who was shot at Seattle Center. The remaining two patients are a 23-year-old man and a 39-year-old woman.
1: President Trump travels to Michigan today. The state's primary is next Tuesday. U.S. and Iran continue what is now a three-night pause in airstrikes, although Saudi Arabia claims it shot down drones fired by Iran-backed militias in Iraq. 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
6: Governor Shapiro has signed in a new law that intends to eliminate blighted properties and revitalize communities, also to hold non-resident landlords accountable. The bill will go into effect early next year. In a landmark July 2026 decision, the Pennsylvania Supreme Court unanimously ruled that warrantless searches of posted or fenced private land violate the state constitution. Comments from State Representative Martin Kowser.
7: And the ruling overturned the longstanding open fields doctrine, which was a U.S. Supreme Court precedent from 1924.
6: The application deadline for those who would like to participate in the Elk County Fair Queen, Princess, and Junior Princess competition is coming up soon. Gina Bush is the contact person from the Elk County Fair.
8: It's 814-335-6812. We need all of our applicants in by August 5th.
6: The Elk County Sheriff's Office reported that they've collected 293 pounds of unused medication in the second quarter of this year. Since that program was initiated nearly 9 years ago, over 9,500 pounds of unused medications have been collected and transferred for destruction. Collection boxes for unused medications are located at all law enforcement stations in Elk County. The second annual St. Mary's Area High School golf outing is set to take place on Saturday, August 15th. The 2026 Ridgeway Fireman's Carnival is August 3rd through the 8th. That will take place at the Fireman's Grounds in Ridgeway. Fireworks will be on August 7th at 10 p.m. The parade this year, August 8th, that will start at 4 p.m.
5: That's the latest from the Laurel Media Newsroom. For more news, pick up a copy of today's St. Mary's Daily Press, the Ridgeway Record, or Kane Republican. And that's the latest from the Laurel Media Newsroom.
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10: Slight chance of thunderstorms this afternoon. Otherwise, sunshine mixed with clouds at times. High temperatures reach up to 80. Chance of thunderstorms tonight. Lows level off around 61. Mainly cloudy skies expected. From the Weatherology Weather Lab, I'm meteorologist Jennifer Wojcicki for 97.5 The Hound. Currently, it's 72 degrees.
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There was a lawyer once. His name was Francis Scott Key. He penned a song that I'm sure you're aware of. You've seen it. It's in most hymnals throughout our churches. It's called the National Anthem. It is our song as an American. We go, however, to a ball game. We stand in our church services and we sing the words of that song, and they float over our minds and our lips, and we don't even realize what we're singing. Most of us have memorized it as a child, but we've never really thought about what it means. Let me tell you a story. Francis Scott Key was a lawyer in Baltimore. The colonies were engaged in vicious conflict with the mother country, Britain. Because of this conflict and the protractedness of it, they had accumulated prisoners on both sides. The American colonies had prisoners and the British had prisoners. And the American government initiated a move. They went to the British and they said, "Let us negotiate for the release of these prisoners." They said, "We want to send a man out to discuss this with you." They were holding the American prisoners in boats about 1,000 yards offshore. And they said, "We want to send a man by the name of Francis Scott Key. He will come out and negotiate to see if we can make a mutual exchange." On the appointed day, in a rowboat, he went out to this boat and he negotiated with the British officials. And they reached a conclusion that men could be exchanged on a one-for-one basis. Francis Scott Key, jubilant with the fact that he'd been successful, went down below in the boats, and what he found was a cargo hold full of humanity, men.

he said, "Man, I've got news for you tonight. You're free." He said, "Tonight I have negotiated successfully your return to the colonies." He said, "You'll be taken out of this boat, out of this filth, out of your chains." As he went back up on board to arrange for their passage to the shore, the admiral came and he said, "We have a slight problem." He said, "We will still honor our commitment to release these men, but it'll be merely academic after tonight. It won't matter." And Francis Scott Key said, "What do you mean?" He said, "Well, Mr. Key," he said, "tonight we have laid an ultimatum upon the colonies. Your people will either capitulate and lay down the colors of that flag that you think so much of, or you see that fort right over there, Fort Henry?" He said, "We're going to remove it from the face of the earth." He said, "How are you going to do that?" He said, "If you will, scan the horizon of the sea." And as he looked, he could see hundreds of little dots. And he said, "That's the entire British war fleet." He said, "All of the gunpowder, all of the armament is being called upon to demolish that fort. It will be here within striking distance in a matter of about 2.5 hours. He said, "The war is over. These men would be free anyway." He said, "You can't shell that fort." He said, that's a large fort. He said, "It's full of women and children." He says, "It's predominantly not a military fort." They said, "Don't worry about it." They said, "We've left them a way out." And he said, "What's that?" He said, "Do you see that flag way up on the rampart?" He said, "We have told them that if they will lower that flag, the shelling will stop immediately. And we'll know that they've surrendered, and you'll now be under British rule." Francis Scott Key went down below and told the men what was about to happen. And they said, "How many ships?" He said, "Hundreds." The ships got closer. Francis Scott Key went back up on top and he said, "Men, I'll shout down to you what's going on as we watch." As twilight began to fall, and as the haze hung over the ocean as it does at sunset, suddenly the British war fleet unleashed. He says, "The sound was deafening. There were so many guns that there were no reliefs." He said, "It was absolutely impossible to talk or hear." He said, "Suddenly the sky, although dark, was suddenly lit." And he says, "From down below, all he could hear the men, the prisoners, saying was, 'Tell us where the flag is. What have they done with the flag? Is the flag still flying over the rampart? Tell us.'" 1 hour, 2 hours, 3 hours into the shelling, every time the bomb would explode and it would be close to the flag, they could see the flag in the illuminated red glare of that bomb, and Francis Scott Key would report down to the men below, "It's still up. It's not down." The admiral came and he said, "Your people are insane." He said, "What's the matter with them?" He said, "Don't they understand this is an impossible situation?" Francis Scott Key said he remembered what George Washington had said. He said, "The thing that sets the American Christian apart from all other people in the world is he will die on his feet before he'll live on his knees." The admiral said, "We have now instructed all of the guns to focus on the rampart to take that flag down." He said, "We don't understand something. Our reconnaissance tells us that that flag has been hit directly again and again and again, and yet it's still flying. We don't understand that." But he said, "Now we're about to bring every gun for the next 3 hours to bear on that point." Francis Scott Key said the barrage was unmerciful. All that he could hear was the men down below praying. The prayer, "God, keep that flag flying where we last saw it." Sunrise came. He said there was a heavy mist hanging over the land, but the rampart was tall enough. There stood the flag, completely nondescript, in shreds.
The flagpole itself was at a crazy angle, but the flag was still at the top. Francis Scott Key went aboard and immediately went into Fort Henry to see what had happened. And what he'd found had happened was that that flagpole and that flag had suffered repetitious direct hits. And when hit had fallen, but men, fathers, who knew what it meant for that flag to be on the ground, although knowing that all of the British guns were trained on it, walked over and held it up humanly until they died. Their bodies were removed and others took their place. Francis Scott Key said what held that flagpole in place at that unusual angle were patriots' bodies. He penned the song, "Oh, say can you see by the dawn's early light what so proudly we hailed at the twilight's last gleaming? Or the rocket's red glare, the bombs bursting in air, gave proof through the night that the flag was still there. Oh, say, does that star-spangled banner yet fly and wave o'er the land of the free and the home of the brave?" The debt was demanded. The price, it was paid.

0: T.G. Shepherd, The Last Cheater's Waltz. I'm J.J. Michaels. Happy lunchtime. Here's a look at what's happening in Hound Country, Northern Pennsylvania Regional College. There are inaugural golf scrambles coming up on Thursday, September 24th. Now, that's going to happen at the Bavarian Hills Golf Course in St. Mary's. Registration will be at 8:45 that day. Shotgun start at 10. An entry fee for a foursome is $500, and that includes everything: lunch, beverages on the course, dinner, eligibility for prizes, greens fees, cart, all that stuff. Everything's got to be in by September 1st. If you want more information, call 814-230-9010.
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0: Why just a little? I always wondered that with that song. Yeah, the Judds, give a little love. How about a lot of love? Either way, I think we need to give more love. There you go. It's Classic Country 97.5 The Hound, philosopher J.J. Michaels, as we get ready for your afternoon push here momentarily. Well, the Buccos salvaged a game yesterday, tried everything they could to give it away. Yeah. Oh, this bullpen. Bucks big series tonight starts with the Arizona Diamondbacks. They are competing for one of the wild card spots, and this is big. Three games here at PNC Park, and tonight will be the first of those. Airtime 6:15. You've got it on the Hound. You asked, and the Elkshire is delivering. Elk County's newest hotspot for live entertainment, the Elkshire Events Center in St. Mary's, has an incredible lineup of tribute shows. 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
0: It's time for the 63rd Annual Sheffield Firemen's Festival, happening July 29th through August 2nd in downtown Sheffield. The makeup of the festival is a little different this year, but what hasn't changed is the guarantee that you'll have a great time. Wednesday night, it's bingo at the Fire Hall. Doors open at 5, games start at 6. Then Thursday, come enjoy the Pet Lovers Parade, firemen's booths and games, live music with Billy Mack, and wood carving from 6 till 9. Friday night, it's fun for the whole family. Let the kids have fun during the kids' activities.

0: that includes a movie at 9 o'clock. Charlie the Jester will be there with balloon animals. There's live music with Timber and Ash from 6 till 9, more wood carvings, more firemen fun and games, and a cornhole tournament. Then the annual parade and fireworks are still on Saturday. And this year, the festival extends into Sunday. 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

0: WDDH St. Mary's. 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
1: I'm Therese Crowley. Markets rising and oil prices falling, $6 a barrel, with the U.S. and Iran giving diplomacy a chance to breathe.
2: There are indirect talks happening behind the scenes. We do know for the third straight night, the United States has halted strikes against Iran, but White House officials are making very clear the military option remains on the table as the administration explores both diplomacy and increasing economic pressure.
1: Fox's Trey Ying says the administration rejects New York Times claims that the U.S. is running out of interceptor missiles to protect U.S. bases. CENTCOM assures we have enough. President Trump visits General Motors testing grounds in Michigan, complete with a drag race as automakers pivot back to full-size SUV and pickups from EVs. Senator Lindsey Graham's D.C. memorial tomorrow with Ukraine's President Zelensky and Israel's Netanyahu attending. 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
3: Chance of thunderstorms this afternoon. Otherwise, sunshine mixed with clouds at times. High temperatures reach up to 80. Chance of thunderstorms tonight. Lows level off around 61. Mainly cloudy skies expected. From the Weatherology Weather Lab, I'm meteorologist Jennifer Wojcicki for 97.5 The Hound. Right now, 75.

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1: Dave Dudley on Classic Country 97.5 The House, 6 days on the road. It is JJ as we get to your bad dad joke of the day once again. And remember, if you want to be a part of this segment, you can do so. Send me your jokes, JJMichaels@houndcountry.com. If I use it, I'll give you credit for it. Okay, pretty simple. All right, here we go. This one I haven't done before. Tell me what fruit loves to go down a slide. A kiwi!
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3: Hey, it's Big D and Bubba. 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Love that song, Boston. She's so cool, man.
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4: 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It's a Morgan Wallen demo on cassette tape that I found. 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
1: 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Charlie the Jester will be there with balloon animals. There's live music with Timber and Ash from 6 till 9, more wood carvings, more firemen fun and games, and a cornhole tournament. 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And this year, the festival extends into Sunday. For more information on all events, check out the Sheffield Volunteer Fire Department on Facebook.
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1: On a warm summer's evening, on a train bound for nowhere, I met up with a gambler. We were both too tired to sleep, so we took turns of staring out the window at the darkness. The boredom overtook us, and he began to speak. He said, "Son, I've made a life

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0: 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Help Me Make It Through the Workday. That's your plea? Okay. Well, that's what we're going to do. And that's going to wrap up my show for today. And Dale Bliss is the man for the job to take you through the rest of your workday and get you home from work a little bit later on tonight. Don't forget, Bucks and Arizona Diamondbacks on the air tonight. 6:15, first of a big three-game series. And you'll have that here on The Hound. God bless you, my friend. Have a great day. I'll see you tomorrow. Good Lord willing, I'll be here at 10. You stop by when you can. See you then.
1: Aaron Tippin performed his first Nashville nightclub show in 1990. And that one show got him a contract with RCA Records. You got to be real good to do that. His first single, You've Got to Stand for Something, came out the next year. It was about standing up for your own beliefs and became popular among soldiers fighting in the Gulf War. Aaron became a strong supporter of the military, performing shows for American servicemen and women overseas. He's also a supporter of the Second Amendment and has a very large and impressive gun collection. Oh, and getting back to that singing talent, he's still doing just fine with that. I'm Nick Michaels with the stories that made the music.
2: 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Getting a speeding ticket might seem like an inconvenience, but in reality, it's better than the alternative. 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
1: The Hound. Fox News. Chris Foster. Police in Seattle looking for at least one more suspect in a shooting at a food festival. Three people are dead, four wounded, including a two-year-old boy.
2: Police have one young adult in custody, but are looking for another. The two gunmen appeared to be shooting at each other. Police recovered two weapons at the scene. A 19-year-old and 44-year-old man died at the scene. A 56-year-old woman later died at the hospital.
1: Fox's William Lugines. Wildfires have forced the evacuation of about 75,000 people in Spain, 250,000 in France.
3: In France's southwest Gironde region, there are signs the massive wildfires destruction has slowed. The situation there described as globally stable. President Emmanuel Macron holds an emergency meeting today, promising to rebuild and repair.
1: Fox's Jonathan Savage. Kansas City Chiefs offensive coordinator Eric Bieniemy's wife Mia is shot, not fatally, allegedly by their son. 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
4: Chance of thunderstorms
5: this afternoon. Otherwise, sunshine mixed with clouds at times. High temperatures reach up to 80.
4: Chance of thunderstorms
5: tonight. Lows level off around 61. Mainly cloudy skies expected.
4: From the Weatherology Weather Lab, I'm meteorologist Jennifer Wojcicki for 97.5 The Hound. Right now, it's 76 degrees.

next to mine. We poured out our feelings and then we poured the wine. And I've had a beautiful time. 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

0: That's the Statlers with a class of 57 on your home for classic country done right. Forget those productivity stats you've heard. A surprising number of workers admit they've spent time looking busy instead of actually being productive. A new software finder survey found that 66% of employees and 73% of managers have faked working. They say fake it until you make it. But I'm thinking we're not going to make it until some real work gets done. Good afternoon and happy Monday. And we're presented with a new work week full of opportunities. I'm Dale Bliss and I'm here till 6. Stay tuned for Brooks and Dunn and Loretta Lynn. They're on the way on the Hound.
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2: Hey, it's Big D and Bubba. Well, well, well. Very awesome hanging out with Stella Lefty today. Love that song, Boston. She's so cool, man.
3: Tomorrow, how would you like to say 50% off school supplies? Sounds pretty good,
2: right? Sounds great, actually.
3: Plus, the Cassette Tape Tuesday, a hidden gem. It's a Morgan Wallen demo on cassette tape that I found. And you're going to be wowed by
2: it. It's really cool.
3: It's all tomorrow with Big D and Bubba.
1: It's almost here. The 183rd Annual Cattaraugus County Fair on Route 353 in Little Valley, August 1st through the 8th. 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
9: Getting you back to the classic country.

Drift off to dream. That's Travis Tritt, and here's what's happening in Hound Country. 10-pound Hammer Tricks and One Last Breath will be performing at Wildcat Park in Ludlow on Saturday, August 1st. 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

0: Doug Stone from 1990. Move over, Ava, Liam, Noah, and Emma. Here comes Charlotte, Sebastian, Alexander, and Persephone. The days of parents giving their babies short names are over. A new baby center analysis says longer names are making a comeback. And those kids will love it when they have to learn how to spell their names in kindergarten. Persephone. P-E-R-S-E-P-H-O-N-E. Ray Price checks in next with Heartaches by the Number on the Hound.
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1: 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Fox News. I'm Therese Crowley. President Trump visits General Motors testing grounds in Michigan, complete with a drag race, symbolic of the midterm picks he's there to boost. Congressman Mike Rogers for Senate, as Democrat factions battle amongst themselves in their Senate primary. 9/11 families pushing a petition to ban New York Socialist Mayor Zohran Mamdani from this year's 9/11 ceremony, citing association with extremism and failure to condemn the phrase globalize the Intifada. Mamdani insists,
2: "I will proudly honor the families, the survivors, the first responders forever impacted by that horrific terror attack by standing alongside them."
1: 5,000 have signed the ban. The wife of Kansas City Chiefs offensive coordinator Eric Bieniemy is shot and wounded at their home. Their 27-year-old son Elijah is charged. The coach was away. Wife Mia was seriously wounded. America's listening to Fox News.
3: Slight chance for storms this afternoon. Otherwise, cloudy skies with a few peaks of sun. Highs level off around 80. Cloudy skies expected tonight. Storms likely. Lows level off around 63. From the Weatherology Weather Lab, I'm meteorologist Jennifer Wojcicki for 97.5 The Hound. Right now, 79.

0: BJ Thomas on the Hound. Dale Bliss in the studio letting you know that JJ and I will be at the Sheffield Firemen's Festival this Saturday from 9 to 11 a.m. We'll talk about all the festivities and promote the parade, all the good stuff. When you're making plans for the weekend, it's worth the drive to Sheffield to have some fun. More classic countries coming up with John Anderson and Olivia Newton-John right after the break.
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2: 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Well, well, well. Very awesome hanging out with Stella Lefty today. Love that song, Boston. She's so cool, man.
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1: 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Charlie the Jester will be there with balloon animals. There's live music with Timber and Ash from 6 till 9, more wood carvings, more firemen fun and games, and a cornhole tournament. 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For more information on all events, check out the Sheffield Volunteer Fire Department on Facebook.
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0: 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The Kinzu Youth Development Center and Warren General Hospital are supporting youth in the Warren County community in gaining clearance to participate in athletic activities. Vouchers are available for physicals at Warren General's walk-in clinic in North Warren and available at the Warren County School District Central Office in Russell and at local high schools. Participants should have their medical insurance information at the time of the exam. The Development Center will pay the total cost for those who have no insurance. 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
2: Major League Baseball, the Pirates will start a three-game series with the Arizona Diamondbacks tonight at PNC Park. Mitch Keller gets the start against Merrill Kelly. The Pirates enter the game one back of Arizona for the final wildcard spot in the National League. Pittsburgh beat Chicago Cubs Sunday 8-7 to avoid the three-game sweep. Ryan O'Hearn with the grand slam. The Cleveland Guardians are in Cincinnati tonight, starting a series with the Reds. Guardians have dropped five in a row. They were swept by Tampa Bay over the weekend, losing 1-0 Sunday, where they were held to one hit. Slade Ciccone will start tonight. He's 4-7, while Chase Burns will go for the Reds. He is 12-1. The Erie Seawolves have the day off today. They will begin a six-game home series Tuesday against the Akron Rubber Ducks. Seawolves fell to Chesapeake on Sunday 6-2.
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0: Lovers Live Longer, Howard and David Bellamy from the fall of 1980. I'm sure there's a stat somewhere that shows that's true. Keep your dial here for Travis Tritt. 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
1: 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Fox News, I'm John Saucier. The United States pausing attacks against Iran over the weekend after weeks of military escalation. President Trump says Iranian negotiators want a meeting.
2: They requested a meeting. They would not have requested the meeting if we were doing poorly. The only reason they want to meet is because we've been hitting them very hard.
1: Kansas City Chiefs head coach Andy Reid speaking to reporters about the recent shooting of the wife of the team's assistant coach, Eric Bieniemy. Coach Reid says his assistant coach will be able to get through this dark time.
3: Things happen sometimes, and Eric will work through it. He's got a great support group here, as does his family, as needed. And then we'll just let time take care of it from there.
1: Audio courtesy of the Kansas City Chiefs officials, the Loudoun County Sheriff's Office, arresting 27-year-old Elijah Bieniemy for allegedly shooting his mother, Mia, at the family's home in Virginia this weekend. 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
4: Slight chance for storms this afternoon. Otherwise, cloudy skies with a few peaks of sun. Highs level off around 80. Cloudy skies expected tonight. Storms likely. Lows level off around 63. From the Weatherology Weather Lab, I'm meteorologist Jennifer Wojcicki for 97.5 The Hound. Right now, 80.

0: You've never been this far before. Conway on our Monday. Coming up this evening, our Buncos will take on the Arizona Diamondbacks at PNC Park in Pittsburgh. They'll throw out the first pitch at 6:40, and we'll have pregame for you starting at 6:15. Dale Bliss on the radio with Alan Jackson's remake of Charlie McLean's classic coming up in just a few minutes.
1: Wake up with Big D and Bubba.
2: Hey, it's Big D and Bubba. Well, well, well, very awesome hanging out with Stella Lefty today. Love that song, Boston. She's so cool, man.
3: Tomorrow, how would you like to save 50% off school supplies? 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
3: Plus, the Cassette Tape Tuesday, a hidden gem. 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
2: It's really cool.
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0: Charlie the Jester will be there with balloon animals. There's live music with Timber and Ash from 6 till 9, more wood carvings, more firemen fun and games, and a cornhole tournament. Then the annual parade and fireworks are still on Saturday. And this year, the festival extends into Sunday. 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

0: That's Alabama with You Can't Keep a Good Man Down. And here's what's happening in Hound Country. The Barbara Moscato Brown Memorial Library and Emporium is seeking gift baskets and themed basket donations for their first Trivia Night fundraiser on Thursday, August 20th. The event will take place at the Rich Valley Winery from 7 to 9 p.m. Please have basket donations to the library by Saturday, August 15th. 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
2: NFL, the Steelers will have rookies and veterans reporting to training camp Tuesday at St. Vincent College in Latrobe. Pittsburgh, under new head coach Mike McCarthy, only their fourth head coach in the past 57 years. They went 10-7 last year under Mike Tomlin, winning the AFC North, but they've not won a playoff game since January of 2017. Preseason opener will be August 13th against the Green Bay Packers at Acrisure Stadium. Well, the Cleveland Browns will have veterans report on Tuesday, going into the first year with Todd Monken as head coach. The Browns are coming off a 5-12 season, have a quarterback battle with Deshaun Watson, who's coming back from injury, and Shador Sanders, who's going into his second year. They will face the Bears August 15th to open up their preseason. The Buffalo Bills will have veterans report Tuesday. They'll face Carolina August 15th. 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

0: She's not the cheating kind. Brooks and Dunn with their number one song from 1994. When doing your back-to-school shopping, make sure you don't forget the crayons and the crayon soda. Jones Soda is teaming up with Crayola on a limited edition six-pack of sodas inspired by some of the crayon maker's most iconic colors. 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
2: Some people say a man is made out of mud. 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
2: Fox News, I'm Tom Graham. Admitted murderer Brian Kohberger planning to file for post-conviction relief after pleading guilty to killing four University of Idaho students. Fox's Max Gordon.
3: Kohberger did provide a statement to the New York Times saying, over a year later, it is self-evident that in State versus Kohberger, justice was not served.
2: Kohberger argues he had bad counsel. He's serving four consecutive life sentences. Today's show host, Savannah Guthrie, asking, has a new plea as she asked for information about her missing mother, Nancy, addressing those responsible for her disappearance directly on her Facebook page.
4: I'm asking you, begging you to do the right thing now.
2: 84-year-old Nancy Guthrie disappeared from her Tucson, Arizona home back in January. A tornado touching down in Wisconsin, ripping through an area 90 miles northwest of Milwaukee. 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
7: Governor Shapiro has signed in a new law that intends to eliminate blighted properties and revitalize communities, also to hold non-resident landlords accountable. The bill will go into effect early next year. In a landmark July 2026 decision, the Pennsylvania Supreme Court unanimously ruled that warrantless searches of posted or fenced private land violate the state constitution. Comments from State Representative Martin Kowser.
8: And the ruling overturned the longstanding open fields doctrine, which was a U.S. Supreme Court precedent from 1924.
7: The application deadline for those who would like to participate in the Elk County Fair Queen, Princess, and Junior Princess competition is coming up soon. Gina Bush is the contact person from the Elk County Fair.
9: It's 814-335-6812. We need all of our applicants in by August 5th.
7: The Elk County Sheriff's Office reported that they've collected 293 pounds of unused medication in the second quarter of this year. Since that program was initiated nearly 9 years ago, over 9,500 pounds of unused medications have been collected and transferred for destruction. Collection boxes for unused medications are located at all law enforcement stations in Elk County. The second annual St. Mary's Area High School golf outing is set to take place on Saturday, August 15th. The 2026 Ridgeway Fireman's Carnival is August 3rd through the 8th. That will take place at the Fireman's Grounds in Ridgeway. Fireworks will be on August 7th at 10 p.m. The parade this year, August 8th, that will start at 4 p.m.
6: That's the latest from the Laurel Media Newsroom. For more news, pick up a copy of today's St. Mary's Daily Press, the Ridgeway Record, or Kane Republican. And that's the latest from the Laurel Media Newsroom.
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11: Slight chance for storms this afternoon. Otherwise, cloudy skies with a few peaks of sun. Highs level off around 80. Cloudy skies expected tonight. Storms likely. Lows level off around 63. From the Weatherology Weather Lab, I'm meteorologist Jennifer Vujicic for 97.5 The Hound. Currently, it's 78 degrees. The Hound.
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13: The FBI has built a working replica town where agents can practice responding to cyber attacks without disrupting real communities. TechCrunch reports that the kinetic cyber range includes homes, roads, traffic lights, hotel, gas station, grocery store, courthouse, hospital, power company, and data center with more than 200 servers. Each location features functioning technology that can be hacked during realistic exercises with attacks safely contained. Agents also rehearse executing warrants and investigating compromised networks under realistic physical conditions. I'm Ken Chester.
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0: Good old Hank Snow with I'm Moving On. And we're moving on from our Monday. That's another day in the books, and I hope you had a good one. Dale Bliss till the clock strikes six with Dottie West and Neil McCoy on the way on the ride home from work.
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2: 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Love that song, Boston. 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
6: 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The 183rd Annual Cattaraugus County Fair on Route 353 in Little Valley, August 1st through the 8th. 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

0: BBI Live, that's Deborah Allen, and here's what's happening in Hound Country. 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
2: Erie Seawolves will be back on the diamond Tuesday at home to begin a six-game series with the Akron Rubber Ducks. On Sunday, they lost in Chesapeake to the Bay Sox 6-2. They went 3-3 in that series. On the Pirates, they begin a three-game set with Arizona tonight at PNC Park. They trailed the Diamondbacks by one game for the final wildcard spot in the National League. Mitch Keller gets the start against Merrill Kelly. The Pirates beat the Chicago Cubs Sunday 8-7. They avoid the three-game sweep, getting a grand slam from Ryan O'Hearn. While the Cleveland Guardians are in Cincinnati tonight, as they begin a series with the Reds, Slade Ciccone gets the start, 4-7. Chase Burns, who's 12-1, will go for Cincinnati. The Guardians have lost 5 in a row. They were swept by Tampa Bay over the weekend in St. Petersburg, losing 1-0 on Sunday. They were held to one hit.
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0: 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I'm Dale Bliss, thanking you for sharing part of your day with me. I'll be back tomorrow at 2. You guys drop by when you can. I hope you have a nice evening. Take good care of yourselves and don't sweat the small stuff.
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1: Fox News, I'm John Saucier. President Trump is in Oakland County, Michigan. He paid a visit to the General Motors Milford Proving Ground, where he talked about the success of the auto industry under his administration while speaking directly to American auto workers.
2: I'm proud to say that the auto industry is back and America is back, and it's pulling Detroit and Michigan along with it.
1: The president is celebrating his handling of the economy while defending his tariff policies on foreign vehicles. At least three people killed, four others injured after a pair of suspects reportedly shot at each other at a Seattle food festival on Sunday. Seattle's mayor is Katie Wilson, says authorities are still looking for the second shooter.
3: This is an all-hands-on-deck response. Investigating this tragedy has been taken on by nearly every part of our police department.
1: Again, this happened at a food festival. Officials say the suspect, who was already arrested, is a 15-year-old. And right now, there is no ongoing threat to the public. America's listening to Fox News.
4: Thunderstorms likely tonight. Otherwise, cloudy skies expected. Lows dip down to about 63. Cloudy skies expected again tomorrow. Thunderstorms likely. High temperatures reach up to 76. From the Weatherology Weather Lab, I'm meteorologist Jennifer Wojcicki for 97.5 The Hound. Right now, it's 73 degrees.